0: 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There you guys, good for main 2, Bowman to Colfax, over.
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0: All right, good for 2, signal indication, over.
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0: 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Secure it. You can leave it running.
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0: 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Detector working.
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Detector out.

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1: 57, it's the RV-26.
0: RV-26, go ahead, over.
1: We're on the UP-56-52. We'd like to come out 545 and back in 116, 116.
0: Okay, I got you in line 545 to 116, over.
1: All right, we're in line, thank you.
0: Thank you, dispatcher out.
1: 26 out.
2: Is this gas car door light, mean anything? The one, I guess, on the west end, there was a yellow black and white on the thing.

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1: 302.
2: Yeah, go ahead.

0: 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But I just closed on both sides.
1: Advanced process.

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Cheshire 262 to Amtrak 747. You'll be protected on the one track Assasoon. 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Dispatch out.

0: West, where are we going? 504 West End. 279-59, calling town bus over.
1: Town bus.
0: I town bus when you can. 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
1: West End 504, on my way.
0: Got me, thank you.
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1: North Pleasant here at the Wiley, got light 10.
0: 119-204, we'll do the 120 shuffle on the way in there.
1: 119-204, doing the shuffle, thank you.
2: Stockton, Roosevelt Tower.
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2: 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Stockton, conductor on the point, got a restricting, my way 30.
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Andrews, the one at the founder.

0: Stockton, car department. Hey, ready to Army test in 302.
1: I'll tell you now, just waiting for the air to reach it.
0: What's that?
1: I'm standing by for it now, just waiting for the air to reach the rear.
0: Okay, yeah, I'm showing 76.

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Connectors clear the red zone, 119. Cars are in the clear. Hey, head 5. 119's real quick.

0: 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Tower the 26.
1: Yeah, go ahead.
0: You know the drill. Switch over to 1111.

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0: Oh, man, I do. All right, highball, West Ventures, let's go.

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Over. That is all correct. And then what was that second unit? Over. That is all updated for you. 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

Mile 5, 9, 7, 0, 0, 0, 0, 0, 0, 0, 0, 0, 0, 0, 0, 0, 0, 0, 0, 0, 0, 0, 0, 0, 0, 0, 0, 0, 0, 0, 0, 0, 0, 0, 0, 0, 0, 0, 0, 0, 0, 0, 0, 0, 0, 0, 0, 0, 0, 0, 0, 0, 0, 0, 0, 0, 0, 0, 0, 0, 0, 0, 0, 0, 0, 0, 0, 0, 0, 0, 0, 0, 0, 0, 0, 0, 0, 0, 0, 0, 0, 0, 0, 0, 0, 0, 0, 0, 0, 0, 0, 0, 0, 0, 0, 0, 0, 0, 0, 0, 0, 0, 0, 0, 0, 0, 0, 0, 0, 0, 0, 0, 0, 0, 0, 0, 0, 0, 0, 0, 0, 0, 0, 0, 0,
I don't think I've ever heard it do that.

0: Flight Tower Show 86.
1: What's up?
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1: I got that. I'm on the way.

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0: Yeah, it looks like you guys are clear. Guys, thank you.
1: Red Zone, set center 204 for the conductor on Northwest.

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Detector out.

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QR Vocal 3. Hey, Dwayne, how much longer do you think you got out there at North Bay? Yeah, if you don't mind, can you go to the hotel, pick up Herd and Cicada? I can grab those guys from the rack. 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

Chicago.

0: Grand Train, Darren. 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
1: Just ice. 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Yeah, just ice.
0: All right, we'll be right there.
1: Okie dokie.

Fletcher, Harrison here. I got a permit in your queue. The UP 6467 East is by that location. I will foul the track. Over.

0: 467 is east of you. Here comes your time, over. Thanks, sir. Harris now.
1: Ready to depart here in Roseau, over.
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1: Copy, looking for lights. Here we go, thank you.
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0: North Planet Herder, okay to come back out on 119 off 120?
1: Yeah, come back on the 119 there.
0: Right. Yeah, we're good. Are you on, Tom? 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

0: Northfly 119 of a signal for the house.
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1: For 20 on the courier, back on him, I see you, door flat.
0: Alright, you got Stefan, go ahead. EP ready to go.
1: Alright, ball West, Injurious, get your lights.

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2: All correct, dispatch out.
0: We're stopped ahead of you at 147.
1: I just was going to get on there. So, 6467, you're stopped at 147?
0: Yes, sir.
1: Copy. Help in sight, though, right? Are you guys going to be keep pulling, or are you going to have to back down the hill?
0: Right now, we just lost all of our PTC, and we're not sure where we're going to go or what we're going to do.
1: Okay, we'll creep up behind you and stay away in the back. Thanks.
0: All right, we'll let you know before we do anything.
1: Okay.

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1: 2.0, track 1.

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1: UP 8555, over.
0: UP 8555, over.
1: Yes, sir, we're on 119, need to go 119 to switch 5 to the house, over.
0: Wonder why that didn't fire. I've got you stacked. Hang on, I'll get you some lights.
1: Alrighty, thank you, sir. We'll look for the lights going back to 86. If you're getting some lights there, Thomas, he wasn't sure why it didn't fire up, but he's getting.

0: 5, here we go. Suspect on the point of taxi. We got a divergent approach, ball bind approach.
1: Alright, understand. Conductor's on the point, right in the inner side. I got a divergent approach, ball bind approach. 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How many?
0: I said, sir, let's go 25.
1: 25, yeah, I just didn't pay attention to the car count. Here we go.

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1: Super 22-0, North Flag.
2: 8, temperature 8, 7 degrees, detector out.

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0: got PTC coming back up. We might be able to move here momentarily.
1: Oh, copy. Good news. Thanks.

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1: Dispatcher 262 to Amtrak 744, you'll be protected on the 2 track at Davis, over.

dispatcher 262, over. Amtrak 718, go ahead, over. All right, now the plan is to hold you for 17, over.

0: I appreciate that. Yeah, that's the plan. If you can do that, that would be great. Over. Dispatch out.
1: PC Alpha, CP 6467 there.
2: 467, over.
1: 6467, what's your TCS number for today, over?
2: 76.
1: Going on with PTC today, over.
2: Dropped out, went to fail status, put the EMS into idle, we came to a stop, it came back alive, reinitialized, and then failed again.

0: 67. Let's go ahead and have you cycle the PTC breaker. Just drop it for 60 seconds, bring it back up, and we'll reinitialize and see if that stops the December.
1: That's going to put the train in press.
0: Yeah, I believe it will.
1: Okay, it's going to be a while. We've got to tie this thing down.
0: After that.
2: Go ahead. We got four on the door. I'll just take it to West End, East Yard 5. Just clear the West End cone, tie it down, leave it running. Alright, both derails are down.
3: And derails are down, thank you. Down, bud.
1: Couple. We got to tie down probably half the train.
4: Gotcha, okay. Thanks for the heads up. We're back down out of the way.
3: Start back. We're lined into the house. Both derails are down. Start back at 12. 1-2.
5: St. North Federal Center, we have restricting signal. Both derails are down, because it's on the point, right in engineer side. Both derails are down. Here we go, start up there.
1: C-6467.
0: 6-4.
1: Now we're going to have to tie this train down. We're at milepost 147. Do a PTC reboot. See what you get for the numbers. That's correct.
0: Alright, is your assembly MRVSP 29?
1: That's correct.
0: Are you getting... Guess you're, are you dead in the water?
1: I can use power to recover, I believe.

This is the second unit, 17.

0: 3 in the mid.
1: I'm sorry, 2 good motors in the head, 3 in the mid.
0: That's correct.

0: 2 now, North Platte.
1: 3 more.
0: 2.
1: 2, sorry. 2 cars. You said 2.4. That's what I said in the Great Chart. Is that accurate?
2: That's correct, over.

0: two shirts I'm using. So you got a total of five motors in notch five. With that 2.4%, you get $17.49 per locomotive. That times five is grand total of $87.45 against the total of $10,377. If my math's right, it leaves you with $16.32. We have to put brakes on.
1: Okay, sounds good.

0: MTC, we're going to have to tie the train down and do a reboot. Go from there.
1: UP Dispatcher 257, over.
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79.3 and 79.4, is that correct? A homeless fire. Is it a warming fire or is it like a big fire? UP 7734, did you guys copy that about the homeless fire and the location? Over.

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Track 2, no defect. Total axle 604. Frame speed 23. MPH temperature 73 degrees. Detector out.

0: WC, pullback 2 for 205. Talk to the herder about their crossovers. That's correct. You guys are just front and rear tonight, right?
1: What'd you say, Thomas? We're good where we're at?
2: I just think we're good where we're at.
1: Okay, yeah, I'm going to put my head up, make sure.

I haven't looked. I haven't looked at that far yet. And the speed that we were at shows the minus one unit.

0: All set.
1: Leaving the yard for fuel.

Last thing

0: 67, over.
1: And we called earlier, we had PTC fail, and they came back and then failed multiple times since with the T04. We did a reboot, and it's coming up now. Seeing if you want anything else on this.
0: It went to D04 fail multiple times, and did you recycle the breaker multiple times before, over?
1: No, we just tied the train down and did it, did a recycle now. I'm dialing it in now.
0: Yeah, I want you to hit cancel on your screen there. I don't want you to use that PTC. Let's just stand by for just a minute. Since you got this far, go ahead and get that PTC online, or I'm looking at you here, I'm right behind you. just leave it in cutoff state, just stay put for right now. I see two other tickets where this thing has failed. I don't think we want to run a PTC on this trip. Let me get a verification, over.
1: Okay.
0: What's your TCS, over?
1: 176.
2: Seven, track two.

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Actually moving now.

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1: 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Total axle 438, frame speed 44, mph, temperature 71 degrees. Detector, out.
2: Sorry, you're approaching the rear of our train, and what was that?
3: On main one, we're trying to get out of the way of that grain train coming, so my high rail and my machine will be passing by you on main one.
2: Oh, copy, pass

0: lost my cat. He was coming into, well, he was coming into 129 just a few ago.
1: Okay, perfect. I'll give him a call when he gets closer.

0: up with Colton. It's going to be a tight fit. I don't know if you're going to need the leg, the tail room. If you do, just call the herder. But you need about, I don't know, 8 more maybe.
1: Lined at a 205, they're on to 119.
2: Fire Department, EU.

0: 7, I see that T-04 came back again. You weren't even moving or doing anything with it. Let's get into starting blocks to try and the anticipation that we're going to be running your trip without PTC. I'm just getting the final word. I seriously doubt they're going to have you do anything. Over.
1: All right. Yeah, keep flashing brake valves or brake failure and then goes to the T4 immediately.
0: Explain it. If there's anything going on with that braking computer or any brake pipe pressure issues or anything like that, that BTC is not going to work. It has everything to do with air pressure, so
1: good enough.
2: But I'm going to guess two big ones, maybe two or three.

0: ATC right where it is. Don't do anything with it. You're going to continue trip against rule 18.12, over.
1: All right, leave it as it is. Working under rule 18.12.
0: That is correct.

0: stopped, rebooted PTC, and still need to recover. We believe we might have lost a one of our bids waiting on Mr. Goodrin.
1: I'm going to take the light back to CPRV 153 and keep me updated, over.
0: All right, we'll let you know when we know more.
2: Tom WC, when you get a stop, you should be in the clear, 205. Stop at WC.
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0: 7, track 1, no defect. Total axle 2, 4, frame speed 7, 9, MPH, temperature 7, 2 degrees, detector out.
1: I was just curious if you were going to run the green train up around us.

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0: it's the Nam Bowman, over.
1: 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I messaged you. I'll shoot you some foul time so the gang can get down and we can cross over into Gold Run sighting.
0: Guy's gonna need main two, over.
1: We will to get into the sighting. We can get from 153 to 1 east and then go up and come back into Gold Run from the east end.

0: 253 to cross over.
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1: Thanks, that's up.

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1: 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You just tie on and cut and run.
2: All correct, they're over.
3: Copy, correct. All right, thank you, 62.
2: Hey, you're welcome. 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
1: All right, thank you. Hey, Rich, you got a copy?

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CMI Fletcher, 257, over. Over. I cannot make you out on your radio. Over. Yes, but you guys are going to meet when they're over. They're coming through 4 in now. Over.

office is Greaser by 152.23. Well, I'm going to go up and set off at the crossing of 152 and then work on getting that cell time.

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2: 3, track 2.
0: Over.
2: 1, 2, point 3, track 2, no defects, total axle 2, 4, temperature 7, 1 degrees, detector out.
3: Four, six, seven, zero, go ahead. Zero sign of a fire. Thank you, sir.

the 8564 is the one we're curious about, or the 3058?

it, and we were not making the speed we expected. Like, it, I ran the numbers, and it seems like we got one unit down, and we're barely crawling 70 miles an hour.

0: did talk to PTC. PTC is dead on this unit. We did recover, and the conductor is knocking off brakes now.
1: Covered, and the PTC is inoperative at this time, over.
0: That is correct. Our plan is that if we don't hear from opening our mechanical, I was going to pull the train up to the, or the power up to the conductor and have him look at it, see what, figure out what's going on, or see if he can, Mr. Goodrich can help him through something.
1: If, in the meantime, can you give Murphy a call? Over.

0: already sitting here on the east end, right?
1: Figure out what's going on. Okay, yeah, when you clear the brakes, let me know and I'll call Murphy.
2: UPS Metro 262, over.
0: 746,
2: go ahead, over. That part, my apologies, I did not know, so I figured it's just safe to give you everything just in case. If your information shows you're parking on 3 West, then we'll stick to 3 West. It's just that, like I said, with tonight being a little bit different, wasn't sure, so figured it didn't hurt to get you the other light as well, over.
0: Oh, absolutely. I appreciate that. I just wanted to make sure before I dive it down on the West.
2: Hi, welcome and thank you. It's Petro.

0: You go ahead.
1: Rated rock.
0: Hey, let's do it. Highball 116 straight. I'll get you light.
1: All right, 116 straight. Give me light.

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1: Amtrak 746, we're all stopped. Depot Track 3, engineer's permission, take back your light, CBRV 990, over.
0: Alright, thank you so much. Light coming on down, over.
1: Light coming on down, thanks. Have a great rest of your night, we'll talk to you tomorrow.
0: Thank you, too, Ms. Petro.
2: 467, over. Hey, I got a report of pedestrians climbing under your train, so, yeah, stop and remain stopped until advised, over.
3: Okay, pedestrians crossing through, and we will stop and remain stopped.
2: Well, correct, and do you know about what your head and milepost is? Over.
3: 147.3.
2: Okay, this was a report at 146.33 for the crossing that's blocked right now, so, yeah, if we can stop and remain stopped, I will get back to you here shortly, over.
3: Okay, we will remain stopped.
2: That's out. That's your 9 Harris, over.
0: You dispatch your 9 Harris, over. Dispatcher 9 to Harrison, over.

0: copy.
1: Hey, Harrison, are you working near milepost 146.33, over.
0: No, sir, I'm at 152.
1: Go near that milepost, all correct, over. Do you need the crossovers bent yet, over?
0: Yeah, if I can, I have one machine that was traveling up from Colfax with me. I'd like to cross him over from main one, west main one, to east main two at control point RV153, please.
2: Breach detector, milepost 97.7, track two.
1: The main two eastward, over.
0: This is correct. All men and equipment are clear. Thanks, sir. I'll call you right here, and we can line it one-to-one again.
1: Sonia, what do you say, over?
0: Still have the gang coming down on main one. Once this machine clears the OS, I'll ask you to line it back one-to-one again.

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Total axle 220. Frame speed 3.4. MPH temperature 6.8 degrees. Detector out.

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0: WC, you got light coming in.
1: WC, pull back two, talk to the herder, and they'll get you up here to the hump road crossing for now.
0: Pull back two, talk to the herder.

0: 3, over. Over. Hey, all men and equipment are clear of control point RV 153. Will you please restore the west switch, main 1 to main 1, over.
1: Need the east switch restored, main 1, over.
0: Should be the west switch, over.
1: West switch is already lined, main 1, over.
0: Will you restore the east switch, main 1, please?
1: Air equipment clear of the east crossover switch at CPRV 153. Okay to line that normal, all correct, over?
0: That is correct, thanks, sir.
1: Right, request is in, over.
0: Awesome, once this, once the rest of my gang comes down through 1, main 1 to the other side of 153, I'll call you back at you.
1: Thank you.

0: over. We come out of 5 or 6.
1: Yeah, 5 or 6.
0: Here we go.
1: They're going to the house, and 5-7 told me to let you guys know to give her a call.
0: House.

LCA downloads on the rear engine back there. Looks like your 3x3 is what I'm showing.

0: calling, heard it. Hey, pullback 2 on your end.
1: 2 lying straight for you.
2: You could check our dupe when you go by, but we'll see what happens.
3: Yeah, I've run some one.

0: Defense is west of RV-153. All men and equipment are clear of that OS. Would you please bend main one, west main 1 to east main 2?
1: Understand. Clear of the east sightings, the east crossover at CPRV-153. Okay to line that main track 1, main track 2, for an eastward move. All correct, over.
0: That is correct. Thanks, sir.
1: All right. Request is in, over.
0: 10 minutes, I'll be able to clear that up for you.
1: I'll need that line back main to main after your move is done here, over.
0: No, sir. I'll be heading west to get in the house track, but then I'll just give it back and it'll be all yours.
1: Okay, copy.
2: Clear to board.
3: Thank you.
4: Looks like you might have a couple issues in the back back there. 5566, your remote. That seems to be okay. It does look like you're getting a little bit of hot engine, but it doesn't show D rating right yet. 8564, it's got active faults for coolant pressure shutdown. And your 3056 had a fault for TCC torque reduction, but it shows reset.
0: Okay, so the only good one I have is the 5566. The 8564 is not doing anything.
4: That's correct. 5566 is good. 8564, I'm showing shutdown and coolant pressure faults. And the 3056 should be loading for it. That fault that it popped up does show reset from what I can see.
0: Okay, that's what we needed to know. I know the 3056 lost its compressor too.

0: guys able to move it off the crossing, over?
1: We can try to get it off the crossing and get it up to the flat, better spots to work on it.
0: Are you guys ready to pull now, over?
1: Yes, we are.
2: Copy, just pulling east, and I will get you better lights on a cannon.
1: Is there a way we can reset anything on that 8564?

0: 64. It's going to be dead. It's showing hot engine due to a water leak. Both right bank and left bank water pressure sensors are showing zero water, zero pressure.
1: Okay, we'll go with that. So let the management know.
0: Thanks. I'll get it updated in the computer and show the dead flow water.

Detector out.

0: Dave, when you get them stopped, you'll be in the clear. 206.
1: Hey, man, we appreciate that.
0: Thank you for not having cut-ins in a rear view.

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Yeah, just cut the 6. I'm going to come drive the track from the east end to the west end, get a good list, and then we'll go from there. 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

0: 5 you guys think you'll make it over? 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Okay. 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We have a crew that just put a train away. They're going to head down to you here shortly, over.
1: Okay, what do you got for there?
0: What do you got for? Thank you.

0: clear zone.
1: Clear zone,

Passar um sábado.

They released, they said that first time out on the tracks they got a flat tire and then the vehicle was removed. So they released it on their end, just on the inspection.

0: right, well, if I heard any capacity with that finder, it says there's a flap right at the front. So, the air slip is there, the air slip looks here, but yeah, it's right in the first.
1: Now on the secure.

Copy, stand by. I think I have power coming in.

0: 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Where do you want it? Switch 5.
1: Let's go east end of West Yard 1. Leave me room for 1. Tie it down. 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

0: Those are down.
1: That's all the way to the right, right?

0: 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On main 2, over.
1: Dispatch out. Line EP6467, over. 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
1: Copy.
2: Okay, it's way 2, 1.

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1: RV26,
0: over.
1: Yeah, we're on the UP 7959. Like to come out, switch 5 and back in, and we'll close, please.

0: Okay. 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I have one pulled up on main one there to fuel or to swap out. So I'm going to bring you guys the long way down to 2 over.
1: Okay, going the long way.
2: Sure. Mile post.
0: Thank you. Switch out.
2: Track 1.

0: Yeah, same location. Come on in. 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
1: I've got red flag on it. I'll pull you up, grab the knuckle, throw it on the car, and we'll show back. We can do that. You'll be in a bad position when we get done. Yeah.
2: Just a drop him something, or?
1: What's that? Drop the knuckle off, he's only about 10 cars back.
2: Okay. Don't let me look at those two.
1: I think we're pretty much toast. The 8564 is dead bad, but go ahead and stop and look at them.
2: Okay.
1: Knuckle and then go, we can go back and then you can start tying brakes. You'll be in the right position to knock them off and come back.

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4467, the MRVSP 29, just confirming that we've got new 74 brakes on this, we're at UDE. Milepost 148, 2.43 minutes.

0: runway 2.
1: Detector, 9, 8, 1, 1, 6, 4, 8, 9, 1, 2, 8, 7, 9, degrees, detector, out.

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1: RH1. 05 to stop.
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1: Oh, nice. 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
0: home and then first big time.
2: Clear, advance
0: approach. 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

0: Dispatcher 2, you need Dispatcher 256 to park or Barton, over.
1: Copy that, we'll do. 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

0: 120.71 Sacramento sub. 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
1: Stop and drop an E knuckle and put it in.
2: Yeah, I'm just on that rear since 8564, it said emergency shutdown for safety, so those things toast.
1: Yeah, that's what it was earlier.
2: Okay, yeah, I'm gonna finish locking this up and I'll be up to the head end shortly.
1: Thank you.

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1: 57, BNSF 4670, over.
0: BNSF 4670, over.
1: Yeah, outbound crew on board, ready for lights, over.
0: All right, look for lights, sir, over.
1: Looking for lights, here we go. Thank you. Oh.

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0: some time. 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
1: All right.
0: Appreciate you.
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1: Ball light's coming.
0: Thank you.
2: You have a copy up there?
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0: aircraft. I'm ready for that Pocono Pocono to
1: A few more cards to go, and then I'll get you a focus.

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0: 1, 2, 0, track 1, no defect, total axle 4, 0, 2, temperature 7, 6 degrees, detector out.
1: Can we use the head and power to knock the load off?

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0: Red zone, send center. 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

0: 2256, over.
1: ET 8614,
0: over.
1: Hey, you said that patch crew was coming out to get us because we just got an Uber message.
0: Yeah, they should be on the way down there.
1: Okay, do you know who it is?
0: Give me just a minute. Let me look and see what the names are. Woods and Swafford Jr. Over. Woods and Swafford Jr. Over.
1: Swafford, okay. All right.
0: Thank you guys. Special.
2: The teams are all shut down, so it might take a sec to fire them up. Yeah, they're running. I think we're good. Thanks for the help.
3: Hi, hero!
2: Got you, buddy. I'm Enrique Iglesias.

0: 42 right so far.
1: Okay. Ready's coming up. As I get the mirror, I'll give it back to you.
0: Okay.
2: Absolutely nothing.

0: and helping out a little bit the RVSP, and we'll coming up on the CPRV 153, over.
1: Looks for lights, over.
0: Copy, looking for lights. 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

0: Alright, let's go 502 East End, time down, shut it down.
1: 502 East End, time and shut up, thank you. Bus.
2: 3-8, over.
1: Down, bus.
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1: Oh, yeah, we need to. We don't have any numbers left.
0: Try to make it to the east end. We'll see what we can do.
2: Switches bent. One moment here, over.

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Well, I've got a notch centered and notch one, keep everything running.

0: and everything was still working good except for that one unit.
1: Yeah, everything was working except for that one with emergency shutdown.
0: Thank you.
2: Again, Authority of Pass coming to your PTC for main track 2 to depot track 6 westward movement. Once you get it, get act on it, over.
3: All right, thank you very much. 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
2: I will. Ms. Petro?
3: Yeah, authority number 0-96. Authority to pass RB 990. Main 2 to track 6 westward.
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1: If you're on, you got that SU-70 on the head, then you're going to have to isolate that one.

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1: Over.
2: Hey, we're on the UP 8111, flight to go 115 to Antelope.

0: Yeah, out at 1:15. 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
1: Okay, copy that.
0: All right, look for lights. 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
1: 36 over.

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Dr. CFS.

0: Badger 262, over. Job, go ahead, over. 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
1: Flip alarm, and even probably a locked axle flag if that was the case.

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1: 62, Amtrak 703, over.
0: Go ahead there, over.
1: Now we are stopped in track number 4. Engineers permission to take back signal to PRB 989, over.
0: All right, thank you. Light coming on down. Appreciate it, Or.
1: All right, you're welcome. Have a good night. Thanks for your help, bro.
0: Thank you, too. It's Metro.
2: Confirm that with the USSI, please.

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0: near Neil. 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
1: I thought we started and finished it just last night.
0: Myself off and

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0: I just want to let you know we're going to be working both rails of the subway. We're locking out the solar switches.
1: Okay, yeah, sounds good.
0: Thanks.

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1: Alright, here we go.
0: Alright, he was awesome. I hang up back here.
1: Fingers and toes crossed.
0: What'd you say?
1: Keep the fingers and toes crossed.
0: For who? We're getting off the scene soon.
1: I'm here, bud.
0: I gotta get off this damn cross.

0: Yeah, I talked to the tower. He said it's good to put a unit on the rear.
1: All right, well, I'm glad we can't figure that out ourselves. Anyway, all right, so how are we looking? They want a report. Barber, you're knocking off handbrakes, right?
0: No, he's on the head ends already, and we're about ready to pull.
1: I get off this cross, and let's see if he's going to win it. Get those tubes loaded first, so you keep this thing on either another knuckle.
0: Okay, we're going to run. Is it loading?

0: Yo, did you want me to stay with the alien on this, or jump off with that crossing, the west crossing, or what?
1: No, just stay on the alien. We'll get it up as far as we can.
0: Okay.
1: Push on those dupes.

0: got the UP-6467 on main 2. Their head end locations, Mompos 148. They went into emergency, got a broken knuckle. Last train through there, made it through okay. Just giving you a heads up. Give them a shout when you get closer.
1: Seven, track one.
2: I got two miss back there, and we're not spot high pulling.

0: 7, an emergency, 148.
1: Back into emergency, EP 6467, over.
0: That's correct, over.
1: Guys, we're pulling, over.
0: We were trying.

0: I'm saying no, and we'll have them creep on up and see what they can see, Ella.
1: Yeah, I can believe this one is

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0: 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I'm up here. They just came apart again on the head end. Did you guys get a knuckle on that one?
1: Yeah, we pulled it out of the power this time.
0: The power.
1: We got the knuckle on the unit.
0: Is it E knuckle or F?
1: I don't know. Give me a couple minutes.

0: sorry. I mean, I'm just out of the house.
1: I'm walking back.
0: All right. Commander, are you at Cape Horn Road?
2: I am, but I don't know if it went the wrong way. It dead ended. I must have went the wrong way. I just put it on GPS.
0: It was dead end because the train's on the crossing.
2: No, it did hang across me.

0: Fire department, good.
1: Yeah, this is that RVLB, just working at 1 pound leakage at this time.
0: 1 pound leakage, 2358. Thank you. Safe trip.

0: one. Is Panorama Crossing, is that the Cadillac or?
1: Yeah. If you want to turn, yeah, just hang tight right there. I'll come back down.
0: All right, is it that dirt road to the left?
1: Yeah.
0: Come over.
1: Yeah, because I got a handheld radio. My truck radio's not working, so I got to communicate with a handheld.

0: say we're waiting on one?
1: That's correct. They're getting ready to go in at Citrus. They're over.
0: Copy that. Appreciate that.

0: 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No defect. Total axle 372. Train speed 29 mph. Temperature 63 degrees. Detector out.
1: Let's go back, make a hook.

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0: Clear to board, over.
2: Like we did last time. I mean, pulling's not really gonna matter at this point. I mean, we're not able to pull this thing. We'll when you're ready to go and you recover, we'll jump on the tubes and see, make sure that they're both loading.
3: Okay.
2: There's gotta be something there. If not, we're gonna have to just wait for the Z move. And we'll have to man helper it up to Gold Run.
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0: 2782.
1: So if we have a locomotive that comes in and jacks on to the 12-1, what's that TPA? Trying to think of up, round up. 200?
0: Right now, if we add that on, let me do the numbers.
1: No, I'm talking about cutting the crossing with the DPUs and just leaving the standing cut behind the DPUs off the crossing. And then when the DPU, when the helper comes up, tack on, and then we'll put it back together. So we come back here, we just tie the rear portion of the train down, cut this crossing with the DPUs over.
0: Oh, okay, so you just want the numbers for the power in the rear?
1: No, it's just, it was, so the rear portion which is behind the DPUs is 2,500 tons.
0: 2,780?
1: I think. All right, so once we get recovered, let me know when we're recovered.
0: Okay.
1: Down, we'll cut away and cut this crossing, and then you just hang out in the truck until the passenger gets here. I'll get you off your feet.
2: Which will be bad.

0: 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Go
1: ahead.
0: West 1 for switch 5.
1: Highball.

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1: Alright. 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
1: Jim, can you see if those suits are loading?
2: Or tie? Either one of you?
0: Yeah, we can take a look for you.
2: They're right on the cross.
0: Perfect. Yeah, we'll plan on stop. We'll take a look for them.
3: Copy that, pulling 205, and after he clears, we'll go in.
4: That's right.
3: All right.
0: South Carpenter Road now, so we should be there in maybe 10 minutes, something like that.

0: were you able to put that ticket in your little Walmart there?
1: Yeah.
0: Thank you, Fred.
1: Cooked by the time you get here.

0: altitude's high on your radio. See if he can hear you. See if he's got a break stick. Maybe we can stop one. Tim's checking your DPUs. That tie tie you a 20 handbrake. We'll pull a 10, and then we'll send them on their way. That way, Anthony doesn't have to walk back here.
1: All right. Call him a J train, Ty.

0: Bob BNSF.
1: Hi, over, you got a copy, Ty.
2: What's up, Bill?
1: Hey, you got a brake stick on you?
2: Yeah, I do.
1: Well, Jimmy is trying to checking those GPUs. We've already broken the thing twice. If you can tie down the 20 handbrakes behind the GPUs, we got to cut this crossing until that rescue motor comes up, over.
2: Okay, all right. Tying down 20 cars behind GPs. Coming up, I see a telly now, so we'll be there in just a sec.
1: That way they will pull the fan and we'll get this crossing clear. This thing's been blocked for about 3.5 hours and the residents are a little angry, so.
2: Okay, yeah, sounds good. The only other thing we're concerned about right now is stopping with our GPs in the tunnel there at Cape Horn, so he's got a counter set. If we have to pull a little extra length, we might end up doing that, but we'll be up there in a matter of minutes.
1: Make sure you're out of the tunnel, please.
2: Be ideal. How many cars are there behind the Dupe?
1: Like 2,700 tons.
2: Oh, like how many?
1: I don't know. How many cars are behind the Dupe?
2: Alright, here we go.
1: I guess they're all empty, so.
2: Just trying to lay my drop off here.

0: talk to you at the same time. 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
1: Point 7, track 2.
2: Come in, PNSF train.
3: Go ahead, pilot Barton.
2: Yeah, this is your pilot for the night. I'm down here at the crew change point at the pad. Please stop and pick me up there. Over.
3: Okay, we'll look for the big guy in orange.
2: Just stop at the van.
4: They're at Hilliard off the main over.
3: What color is the van?
2: White.
3: All right.
4: Thank you. I appreciate it. I'll let the trainmaster know.
2: Copy that. We'll do.

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1: No defect. Total axle 460. Frame speed 43 mph. Temperature 61 degrees. Detector out.

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1: South 6321 East, approach Antelope, main one, out.
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1: BNSF 6321, go ahead, over.
0: If you guys' pilot said he'd be waiting for you guys there, have you got a hold of him there, or has he reached out to you, over?
1: Yes, we have, over.
0: Excellent, thank you. Good switch out.
2: 857.
0: Go for 57, over.
2: Hey, this is UPA 573, E-move, over.
0: Ready to blast off, over?
2: Yes, ma'am, switch 5 and head east.
0: Look for lights, over.

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1: 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Track two. Detector working.
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3: Gold Run.
2: Colfax, head up to Gold Run. ETI, Colfax, head up to Gold Run.
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0: to me up here, or just waiting on Ty?
1: Fires now. I was on live with Fusey up here. Are you new to the dupes?

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1: I got a JATX 231895. That's the 20th car I got tied down right now.
0: Correct, that's what I got too.
1: Alright, I'm clear of your red zone.

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0: I did not know that grown men could be so entitled and such spoiled brats. It was amazing.
1: Tuesday, and Carl's on vacation, and we don't know when they're going to get that, or that's just, you know.

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1: Here is Shiree, and I took care of Henrik.

0: 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No defects. Total axle 6. Temperature 71 degrees. Detector out.
1: Yellow, red is 89, so I was going to wait.

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1: Houston 62, Amtrak 14, call me.
0: 14, go ahead, they're over.
1: Yeah, I just want to see if you're in the loop. No, my conductor talked to 57 that we're going to be going through those over there.
0: Yep, understood there. Just didn't know how long I was actually about to call you, see how long till you're ready to depart, over.
1: Probably about 10 or 15 minutes.
0: All right, appreciate it, over.
1: Yeah, thanks for the help.
0: You're welcome. Central.

Okay, you're in the clear pin. Okay.

0: 26, crew.
1: 36.
0: Yeah, you guys ready for that armor test on the WC?
1: Yeah, give me a number, please.
0: Yeah, it's 67861. 67861.
1: Well then.
0: Here you go.

0: Yeah, car for me.
1: You got a copy?
0: Yeah.
1: You guys talking to each other?
0: Yeah, I'm pulling, stretching as soon as I can.
1: Okay, bye.
0: Six, seven, eight, six, one, correct?
2: Six, seven, eight, six, one, correct.
0: All right, yeah, that'd be cool.

0: hold.
1: All nines came back, good calm and test and all that stuff. Got a 67861 back in there.
0: One, Neil?
2: No, the 5566 is my controller.
0: Okay, were you getting load out of the one, out of that one?
2: I got load out of that, the 30 whatever, I don't know about.
0: Okay.
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0: Hey, Kelly, single case, come on in 307. Kelly, if you do me a favor, line behind that 302.
1: Run and grab that 302. I'm locking up 301 right now.

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1: WC.
0: Yeah, let's try a new number. I got 603016-0301.

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1: Thanks for the dispatch out.
0: Being SF4670 out.
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1: All right, 3600 stands, car department's clear, 309, cut back in, thank you, have a good morning.

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1: Detector, milepost 97.7, track 1. Detector, milepost 97.7, track 1, no defect. Total axle 4, train speed 7, 8, MPH, temperature 6, 1 degrees. Detector, out.

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1: Yes, we did. 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
0: You still drag protection?
1: No, we don't.

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0: Tower, right? 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
1: Yeah, ready, 98.
0: Yeah, do it. 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
1: Okay, leave Kelly alone. 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
0: That far ready to get out of here?
2: Yes, sir.
0: Eyeball, what's injured? 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
0: Hey, can you do me a solid and punch in this Kelly number? Thank you. My guys are almost done. They'll give you a call to that poke and pop, and then we'll get you out of here.
1: Okay, sounds good.
0: Thanks, buddy.

0: 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It's all yours.
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dispatcher 262 Amtrak 750, over. 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That's correct, and if you want, tell you're protected on the one track. 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
0: All right, I'm on my way up there to pick you guys up, so

2, 2, detected, mile post, 1, 6.8, no defect, total axle, 4, 4, 3, 2, 4, 3, 1, 2, 8, temperature, 7, 2 degrees, detected, out.

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1: Altai, down 308, I'm right here, roadside. I see you. Over.

2, detector, milepost, 9, 7, point, 7, trap, 2, no defect, total axle, 4, 7, 0, train, speed, 4, 6, MPH, temperature, 6, 0, degrees, detector, out,

37.75, 39.0, contact 6 6 9 6 5 8 8 8 8 8 8 8 8 8 8 8 8 8 8 8 8 8 8 8 8 8 8 8 8 8 8 8 8 8 8 8 8 8 8 8 8 8 8 8 8 8 8 8 8 8 8 8 8 8 8 8 8 8 8 8 8 8 8 8 8 8 8 8 8 8 8 8 8 8 8 8 8 8 8 8 8 8 8 8 8 8 8 8 8 8 8 8 8 8 8 8 8 8 8 8 8 8 8 8 8 8 8 8 8 8 8 8 8 8 8 8 8 8 8 8 8 8 8 8 8 8 8 8 8 8 8 8 8 8 8 8 8 8 8 8 8 8 8 8 8 8 8 8 8 8 8 8 8 8 8 8 8 8 8 8 8 8 8 8 8 8 8 8 8 8 8 8 8 8 8 8 8 8 8 8 8 8 8

come in light power, pick up track 6, solid block, you're picking up 36 cars, over.

milepost as you guys just head into that, over. That is correct. Alright, I'm reporting this to RMPT. Hopefully we get some people heading out that way, over.

0: そうです。So Steve was saying I'm just getting a call.
1: Okay, line 7257 to the end, that's 6198, over. If either action, would you guys feel comfortable moving that into the siding at Merlin, over? Yeah, that way we can take a look at it there. Alright, you guys all stop there, engineer to comply by paper signal at CPS 248, over. Take a signal back at CPS 248, gonna stack you guys into siding when this time's out. Let me know if there's any issues when you guys start moving, over. They hit a rock and it ruptured their fuel tank, over.

0: Chris?
1: I don't know. I'll see if I can talk with the CEO.
2: CPMI 5257, CNSF 6198, over. What was your outpost again? Was it 251 or 241, over? Well, the block is 248-255, over.
1: Thank you,
2: hey, was somebody else trying to get a hold of 257, over?

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1: Your side. All right, copy. 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

0: Clark Farmit, over.
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1: reading? I said start talking when you did. What was that?
0: Oh, yeah, the telly in 307 is not giving a reading.
1: Oh, I'll come take a look at it real quick. 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

0: Devin's back here. 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
1: Okay, sounds good. 573, restrict, 143.4 matrix.

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Once your dump truck's clear or whatever, you can have them line up towards the connection track, and then I'll pick up another piece of time and go put us on the third rail, so we're close proximity.

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0: Fire Department 92, Ghost. I'm hearing pistons release. What's, you got a better reading on that DOT? Killing me. Hopefully you guys enjoy your weekend.
1: Alright, thanks man, you too.
0: Oh yeah, it's gonna be fun Friday.

GPMI Fletcher 257, the BNSF 6198, over. Just so, like you guys said, now that we know that the boulder's still under possible

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Over. And do you guys, the RNCC is acting, do you guys know the rate of the fuel loss? Over.

0: Command and RVSP, over.
1: Go ahead.
0: The plan I spoke to Bill about was that you guys were going to try to pull up to Gold Run at the east end. Is that still the plan for the van?
1: I think we're going to put this train all back together, do the link, and then try to pull up the Sneaker Town and change out there.
0: Is that where the van's at?
1: I think the van might still be at Gold Run.
0: You don't think it might be at Gold Run?
1: It might be. I don't know if we're going to get there.

0: so you guys get in the rear of the train.
1: We should be pulling up on it shortly. Over.
0: Well, up here at the crossing, so once you guys make a hook, I guess you'll walk up and then make another hook here before you get off brakes.
1: Alright, you said, you're cutting out. You said make a hook and then walk up and make another hook?
0: Yeah, because you're going to tie onto the rear of the train and then we'll put the train back together up here until they cut the crossing.
1: Alright.

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1: Yeah, we need those brakes to hold us for the link.
2: Got it.
1: 20 brakes on the cars that are cut away from.
3: Amon Center 257 to the BNSF 6321, over. So I just talked to your guys' dispatcher. We're not going to be able to move you to move that train up ahead. So as soon as these lights time down, I'm going to put you guys in at Orville, and he's going to order a ride for you, over.

0: TPMI Center 257, the BNSF 6198, over. Chip, do you know if that fuel is leaking into the river, any waterways, over? Looking at the middle of the track, retro. It's just your leader that was punctured, correct? Over. Alright, that's correct. Alright, thank you guys. I'll be back with you guys shortly. Over.
1: UPA 573.

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1: 57 LRJ 92, we're ready to depart the Amsterdam.

TMI Center 257. To the Bean at 6198, over. 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

0: hang on. 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One thing.
1: Four to clear, 36.
2: Don't, but I'm not in the right place for one. Actually, no, I don't know for you.
3: Nine, 7.7, track 2, no defect. Total axle, 4.74, frame speed, 3.9 mph, temperature, 5.9 degrees, detector out.

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1: All right, Mark, what are you doing? 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
2: I don't know, is this thing front and rear?
1: Yeah, front and rear.
3: Runway, high rail, main one. Main one, we're up here just past the tunnel there. 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
0: Keep on trucking.

0: on the point, 20.
1: Once we make the hook, then I'll start trying to do the link. What's your hour of service?

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1: On the hump.
2: Green train, 130, rock pile 311, pull down for fuel. Keep the airslip on the head end, please.
3: Alright, copy that. 130 to rock pile 311, hold the amp fuel, leave the airslip on the head end, over.
4: Dispatcher 262 to Amtrak 750, over. Amtrak 750, question for you. My instructions said to take you through the 5 track to go into 3 east. Is that your preferred route, or are you planning to do 1 track, or what are you thinking, over? Track and then back you up to RB 990, over. Alright, just wanted to double check with you. I was like, that seems like a lot of extra steps, but I guess that's what they want, over.

more rock there? I don't think so. I think it'll be alright. So far it looks pretty good. Let me know when you're finished there again.

0: room it out, dude. I think we'll be in pretty good shape.
1: Yeah, I think we'll be fine.
0: Room it, I can pull it right back in.
1: Good on, Rock. It's we're way good.

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That is correct.

0: Roundhouse up there?
1: Yeah, I was just in the call, yeah, I don't know, I just went into, air's all good on the hoses, and then I've tried to recover twice, and as soon as I release it, it just drops on us, it says emergency from the remote.
0: Okay, I'll get them up there, but we're going to have to do is we'll just cut that rear unit right there, get the head in on them, and double to that rear unit.
1: I have to see if it's in the clear, but yeah.
0: Okay, yeah, let me get him up there.
2: Hey, Alan, you copy that?
3: Yeah, where's that unit at?
0: East End 303.

0: Hey, Brad, I'm all wrapped up.
1: Copy. Favor and close the Englecock in 304 on the west end.
2: Copy, Englecock 304 west end.

That was. Messy.

0: Yeah, I got one of my guys right there to check it out.
1: Yeah, I'm going to need to close. I'm going to end up ripping it out and then doubling to the rear unit.
0: Copy, I'll let you know when I know.
1: Regulating.
0: We're good on rock. We got plenty of rock for the next pass.

Yeah, we went through it twice, and we like triple C's it, so I went through it. We got there, and flushed those little tenants to get on it, and hit it again, so next day. I think that Sean was going to have the McKinnon had a little honeydew, dump some rock there on that bridge that's south of us there a little bit on the approach.

be strike posted on the base state. Warning number. Red 45, 41, 71, 5. 174.

0: I just got back from that West End GR. Said it's closed and tight.
1: I appreciate it. Thank you.
0: Anytime.
2: Yeah, he said numbers, hopefully yours goes better than ours.
3: Well, 14, that's good for this place.
2: It's about what we thought we were going to make until we blew the first unit up.
3: I know who blew it up. Yeah.
2: First knuckle, and then the second knuckle, and then
3: only giving you one more, so that'll be it.
2: About running out.
3: Well, at least as far as he made it last time.
4: Short F-140.
5: Yeah, stay clear of F-140.

0: gonna tie this down and get a ride to the lower coop, or we wait for that outbound.
1: So yeah, just east end, tie it down.
0: All right, copy that. Here we go.
1: Leave it in a spot where the fuel truck can get to it, please.
0: Okay.

0: Flight 2, Bergen calling.
1: Yeah, go ahead, Adam.
0: Yeah, I'm working with the...
2: Detector, milepost 97.7, track 1, no defect, total axle 384, frame speed 47, MPH, temperature 60 degrees, detector out.
3: All right, thank you. Over.

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0: Awesome.

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I got Amtrak 750 lined out of the 5-track here. As soon as they make their move, I'll get you down the 2 and cross you over at RV 87, over.

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1: Do not exceed 6467, do not exceed 3030 MTH between milepost 197 and milepost 199.
2: Chief, I don't know if you guys want to start walking back while he's popping on him, or you guys just operate yourself walking forward.

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1: Okay. Let them know when they're ready to operate second relay.

0: 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Yeah, UP 9900, she has signal expected to you at Gaunt at 2087, over.
1: As much, and I will let him know that. ETA for maintenance is about 45 minutes out. Over.

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2: Hi, I'm here. I'm starting my brake pipe test right now. Get this rolling and get out of here.
0: Hi, welcome to my ride.

0: Patrick 262, Amtrak 750, over.
1: 750, over.
0: Yeah, guys, standing by here for when you're up at control point RV990, over.
1: Guys, we're coming to a stop here. I'll stop here in just a second.
0: Oh, we're ahead, over.
2: Alright, 6750 we can do. That'll do here.
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0: Okay, we're looking for authority main 1 to Depot track 3, it came through.
2: All right. Thank you, Or.
0: Okay, we're good to act on it. Appreciate all the help. Thank you.
2: Oh, you're welcome. You have a good night. It's Petro.
0: You do the same. Great drive home. All right, 750 George, we have authority number 2-76. Main 1 to Depot, track 3. 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
1: Copy, we have authority to pass number 2-76. Permission to pass the red signal at RV 990, movement of main track 1 to 3 east, and we have 1 ahead of us as well, over.
0: Okay, on your mark.
1: 750, call back conductor on the point, back up 15 cars, 15 for the curve, over.
3: Alright, back to the on the point.
4: Yeah, you need Fletcher 256, over. Okay, you need 6829, go ahead. Ooh, my fault. Good location.

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0: 6 Colin Tower.
1: 310. Yo, are you calling?
0: Yeah, I'm trying to go to the car department. 1.5 leakage this time.
1: 1.5 this time, got it.
0: Alright, thank you.

0: Mark. Give me some good news. Talk to me, Ray.
1: You get off at 6 o'clock?
0: Is it shot?
1: Just giving you a heads up. He's out here. We've worked through a couple things. Right now, he's back there. We're doing hard reboots on computers and all that wonderful stuff, and we're over on 35. Trying to figure this out. So that's where we're at right now. We're doing hard boot on computers back here.
0: Okay, if we do get it up and running, I'll probably get the crew on the head end. They'll slap it on, then you'll just run the rear. I think that WCX will be out of the way by then.
1: Okay, yeah, like I said, going back to 35 so I can work with this guy and we can try to hopefully get the computer issue figured.
0: Yeah, do your thing.
2: Yeah, I don't know if he can hear me, but could you relay to him that we're going to start knocking brakes? Neil, they're going to start knocking brakes if that's okay.
3: Yeah, that's okay.
2: And that was a red zone for the conductor and engineer, Bell.
3: Red zone, conductor and engineer.
2: You got a red zone there, let's see. I'll see you.
4: Has been turned to stop.
3: All right, thanks, man.
4: CX Tyler Ray, we're ready to go. We're going to

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0: 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We should be ready to go to Gulf Run. And not have PTC.
1: Still no PTC, looks like, though.
2: Evan, you guys are not injured or anything, correct? Over. Everyone's fine there. No exposure to anything other than the fumes from the leaking fuel. Over.
0: All clear the red zone. Ready to try this one more time.

0: It's good.
1: Okay, we reset everything and seems to be working.
0: All right, bus is going to drop the crew off on the head end. We'll just cut away right there. You'll run the rear on, they'll put the head end on, and then work with them until we get back up.

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1: I'm on it. 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They're okay to set out for Bahia today now, right? Are they okay to set out cars in Bahia now? Cover, thank you.

0: VR head in, you got a copy? 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
1: Yes.
0: I'm sorry, I missed that. You say yes?
1: Yes.
0: Copy, copy. Got the crew loading up, hopping on my head in right now.

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1: Okay, you guys clear and ready for us to cut away. Cards are signed and 1 and 3 are online right now for you.
0: Copy that, 1 and 3, thank you.
1: Yep, we're in suspended mode and I'll give you a call when we're back on the train.
0: Copy that.

0: 36. Hey, when you get to West End, 3 for 4, it's all yours.
1: Okay, West End Star, 3 for 4, here we go.
0: Tower GR, when you're ready, East End, yours, 3 for 4.

order, take the track out of service from ETS 24, ETS 2, CTS 255, correct? And can I get your employee ID?

much. Okay, 257 could be an event 6198, over. Just be aware, because you guys are within that between CBF 248, CBF 255, on the Canyon sub, be governed by Rule D-Corps 15.4, and only move as authorized by Adam Jacobson, over.

0: 148.8, track 2.
1: Alright, that's all correct. Alright, EP Jacobson, I have this track out of service for you between CBF 248 and CBF 2550. That's not correct. Thank you, guys.

9-7-2-5-7 over. I'll be up you guys. I meet when they're going through flooring now, over.

5, Roger 257, the BNSF 6198, over. Yep, so that bridge that you guys would have to go over that goes up to Merlin, is it over any water or anything, over? It is over water. All right, thank you, over.

தெரியமாட்டது. Is the fuel still leaking? Over. Leaking. All right, thank you guys. Over.

0: Cop. You guys tell that van to come over here?
1: Yeah, he's on the wrong side. He's trapped. On the PTI at Gold Run.
0: PTI van.
1: Yeah, we're going to need you up on the east end of Gold Run.
0: Dutch Flat exit.
1: Off at Dutch Flat, come in that way.

0: Yeah, I'm ready. What is 916?
1: 4-9-8-9. All right, coming your way. Red zone for the 36 job on 304.

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1: Clear the zone on 304.
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1: Copy that, here we go.

0: 36 calling town bus. 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
1: 301 till I find you.
0: Thank you.
1: Yeah.

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1: Alright, we're gonna lock this thing up, get off, we'll let you know when we're clear.
0: Copy that, thanks for the help.

0: 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Hey, how you looking out there?
1: Copy that, air test, gotcha.

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2: Track 2, no defect. Total axle 566. Train speed 29 mph. Temperature 57 degrees. Detector out.
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Frame speed 2.1. MPH temperature 5.7 degrees. Detector out.

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0: 309, right?
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1: So it's been a while since I've been in here.

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1: Ahead, going to 4, we're going to 8, okay. 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
0: It'll be a tight fit, but looks like it should fit okay. 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

0: UP detector milepost 112.3 track 2 no defect total axle 376 temperature 18 degrees detector out
1: 706 red zone 7 center 204 detector.

be interested in getting your light here any second, over. No problem. Yep. Where you at in this move right now? RVOA, you got a copy? 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

VOA, message off the other way, so, hey,

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0: Can I get a tail 208 if I need it here?

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0: Copy that.
1: 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I'm still on hold.
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1: 56. 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
0: House to 116. Roger. Here we go.
1: Alright, approach, look for light. Expect it. Yeah, he said approach, look for light.
0: Yeah, here comes your lights, guys.

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1: Yeah, just wondering if we can get a light. We got to do a set out a bat order real quick, over.
0: Where are you at, Antelope?
1: That's correct, over.
0: Middle kitchen.

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0: 6, Brooke, restricting on the point, third back 22-0, right.
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0: 617, go.
1: Yeah, stop here inside your OS at Antelope Main Truck 2. Just wondering if I could get permission to go westward over.
0: 9617 does permission to make a westward move in the OS RV-102.
1: I understand. 9617 has permission to make a westward move RV-102 in truck 2.
0: That is correct, though.
1: I copy correctly. Repeat. Thank you.
0: Thank you. Are you guys departing or are you just still switching?
1: We just set out the battery unit. We just got to go back to the cars. Double over, and then we can depart.
0: All right, copy. Here we go.

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1: Track 723, good set, release, over. And track 723, good release, Havel Class 2, good marker, over.
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0: right there, Andy?
1: Yes, sir. I gotta get a switch anyway.
0: 436.
2: B-9617.
1: Oakland, go.
2: I need permission to make a westward move here inside RV-102, main tour.
1: B-9617, permission to make a westward move in the OS-CPRV-102, over.
2: Okay, copy, understand. UP-9617 has permission to make a westward move inside the OS at RV-102, main track 2, over.
1: Correct, over.
2: All right, copy, correct, I'll read back. Thank you. 9617 now.

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Taxi landing.

0: Another car, oh yeah, me.
1: Alright.
0: Sound, bud. Pick up, he's in 502, he can get us close by 504.
2: Okay, Eastern 502 over by 504.

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Fighting engineer side.

0: RBOA, Redstone Sentinel Center, conductor 306.
1: Yeah, permission to take the signal back RV 101 Citrus Heights to your ready.
0: You have engineer's permission to take the signal back at CPRV 101, over.
1: Roger. Thanks, Gus. Here you go.
0: Quick question. All we need is, we just came to a hook. Conductor needs to write up here, and then I'll log into PTC real quick. But we're inside your OS. Can I get the permission to go westward and the OS at CPRV 102, over?
1: Yes. UP9617 does have permission to make a westward move in the OS RV 102.
0: I understand UP9617 has permission to make a westward move inside the OS at CPRB 102, main track 2. Thank you.
1: Oh, correct. Thank you.
0: All right, correct. I'm going to read back 9617. I will call you shortly.
1: All right. Thank you.

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More time?

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1: Detector, 1, 6, 0.8.

Temperature good, 7 degrees. Detector out.

6, Brian. Close the air on the third locomotive, what we're taking with it. 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
1: No, it's not over.
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3: Arch 1.
1: Yes, sir. We're on board the UP-1472 here, 545. Looking for somebody to come and grab the spring switch whenever possible.
3: Copy, in route.
1: All right, thank you.

0: RH1.
1: Truck come out to East End 301. Can't get CPS to recover on anything in this concept.
0: You said East End 301?
1: Correct, sir.
0: 5-7, over.
2: Hey, 5-7, fly AP-1472, over.
0: Yeah, go ahead, over.
2: Yes, we're looking for some lights here out of 545 and back in 119 to go build our train.
0: Okay. After 1, I'll get you out of 545 into 119.
2: All right, after 1, thank you, sir.
0: Here you go.
3: Track 11, advance approach, over.

0: Hoffman, our viewer.
1: Go ahead for the RVOA.
0: Okay. I got to confirm your EOT. I'm going to be relaying to 6-7. What was the rest of them there, Jake? 8-7-6.
1: Yep, that's what I have, a 6-7-8-7-6.
0: Push his button there.

0: RH1.
1: Yeah, we gonna come out 545
0: here. Yes, you are.
1: Alright, here we go. Fly R on the on light.
0: On light. There's air back here now.
2: TD tester, milepost 140.1, track 2. No defects. Detector out.

0: emergency service over.
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But just wanted to double check that you this is the RVOA, the UP6293. Only the traction motor 3 is battled, right?

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1: All right, copy. Thank you.
2: Fire conductor on the point protecting. Let's go 51, Jackson.
3: Point protecting.
0: One, go ahead.
3: I got the computer's fire back up and got the PCS recovered, but so I don't know. Put the truck on standby for now.
0: Copy.

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2: On your way to 301, can you head for the RVOA so I can get this conductor that in?
3: So, the OA first and then the North Platte?
2: Yeah, you'll have to drive past it anyways. Get over there and get it. Awesome, thank you. 48.

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0: Alright, you guys align 119 towards the rock pile.
1: Alright, 119 towards the rock pile, here we go.

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0: 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I got a dump picture covered.

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Frame speed 7.7. MP8. Temperature 5.6 degrees. Detector out.

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0: Way, conductor's clear of the red zone. I'm away up.
1: Gary, VOA, conductor's clear of the red zone.

62.

Rocky 57, Venus 6198, over. All clear from guys at the field and RMCC to move your train. You may proceed on signal indication westward there, in and out of Merlin, down to James Sidey. I believe you'll be relieved at James because of the needs to be repaired there, I guess.

You're talking about the construction that was down at Hagen? That's in a clear, so yeah, no longer. That's no longer getting, you're not getting rerouted now, it looks like. All right, bye. Thank you.

8151 East, reporting clear on track 1488, at 53, between CTC East Ream and CTC Port Chicago, at 644-0644. That's

7, Venus F7888. Or no, UP7888. You want to move down to Polga to have an easier crew change? Okay, I'll get your signal there. Let's go when you're ready. That is all correct. Back in service, no flow orders. 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

0: And when you're ready, 119 towards the signal, I'll let 57 know.
1: All right, 119 towards the signal, thank you.
0: I already said that West City switch was line behind.
1: The West City switch was line behind?
0: That's what he said.

0: 57, BNSF 6198. I don't know if you were able to notice from your fuel gauges, but the chief was wondering if he happened to know how much fuel you may have lost over. Roger that. Thank you, officer. Here you go.
1: Signal indication for you there, East Pittsburgh, over.
2: Check 727 Sacramento Mechanical, over. You guys still have the blue light up here in the cab, Loco 2001. 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

0: Get set, ready for release, okay? Yeah, 77 showing 110, good release, high ball across 2, good markers on the rear, over.
1: Right, Amtrak 727, high ball class 2, good markers, thanks out. Good job, Linda.

0: sure we're coming out to the Eastern City Yard here. We'll depart with that.
1: Yeah, each of the cities all yours. Got a grand train departing 119. It looks like he's running a Z train up two track, or one track.
0: All right, got that. We'll talk to dispatch in a little bit.
1: All right, Eastern's all yours.
0: All right, thank you. Flyer here?
2: Yeah.
0: All right, still the point protecting. Taking my way, another 10 with him.
2: All right, on the point protecting, 10, flyer.
0: Okay.
3: Logged in, I'll let you know. Over.

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1: Green there in the Z, and then I'll have you stacked out to come out of 120 and go west.
2: All right, I have you protected at Davis.
3: All right, good. I'll protect Davis. 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
1: We'll swap you out. 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But you guys can swap out there on the head end for now.
2: All right.
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1: Yep, we're all pumped up, ready to start heading your way, over.
0: Alright, you got a single location, have a good day.
1: Copy that, thank you.
2: What they say, but we may need to get on these mids in 301 cut away and pull this cut back into 302 if this isn't gonna go smoothly. Swap that power out. I'll have to get this cut off the pullback here, and so we can do something. We can let Justin take over on the head end, and you guys can head back this way.

0: Jacobson. Here comes some time. 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They're over. How long do you think this repair is going to be to check out the fuel leak?
1: Tower, go ahead.
0: There's a ground. They're just trying to get an estimate. Gotcha, okay. That's a relief here.
1: You got secured there, Justin?
2: What's that?
1: Did you just say it's not recovering at all?
2: Yeah, no, I tried to move the controls. It says it's ready to go, release, but I'm moving the controls and nothing's happening. So I can, I'll see roundhouse here. Never mind.

0: Yeah, brother. Hey, I gotta go make a pit stop, dude. Did you come out here just in case you get a light before I'm back?
1: Will do.
0: Thanks, I appreciate it.

0: Right, tower.
1: Hey, he's on the phone, hold on.
2: Alright, no big deal. Let him know this thing recovered, so if he wants, I can try and pull it up, get off those crossovers for him, or we're ready to double this thing up there in a second.
1: Well, the roundhouse fine.
2: The computer system needs to reboot it. The BCCB and the MTB, and then he cycled the air brake too.
1: Alright, you think this thing is going to be a fine leader, or what are you thinking?
2: The BCCB and the MTB.
1: Alright, so reset the breakers, rebooted the computers, should be good to go.
2: Yeah, that's the famous last words out here, ready to go.
1: Hey, I said should.
2: We're going to find out here in a second if it goes right back in.
1: Alright, copy that.
3: Back here, Justin. You guys are recovering, and then you said you may be good to go?
2: Yeah, I'm going to try and move this thing real quick and see if it jumps, so I'm going to pull it ahead for here in a second and see what happens.

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So, I guess, mark the lights and fire the side distal.

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1: Alright, Daryl, good news, ready to rock and roll.
2: Alright, well, we need to get you back together. 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

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Track 2, no defects, total axles 136. Detector out.

UP detector milepost 112.3 track 2 no defects total axle 136 temperature 57 degrees detector out.

0: 9, you'd be 7870, current.
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No defect. Total axle 770. Frame speed 40. MPH temperature 57 degrees. Detector out.

0: but whatever Daryl wants me to do, but no, I didn't hear nothing about it.
1: Let's pull him up, guys. Standard.
0: What'd you say, Daryl?
1: Pull those dupes up, please.
0: Okay, I'll pull the dupes up. Right now?
1: As soon as you're ready, yeah.
0: Yeah, I can pull them up. Clear it. You know how many?

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1: Yeah, as soon as they're on the main, city's all yours.
2: Alright, we'll be on 66.
1: Alright.
3: 36, Brian, spot up the MIBs to the crossing, please, for him.
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2: 111.0, track 2. No defects, total axle 470. Detector out.

Temperature 6 degrees. Detector out.

0: detector, milepost, 1, 1, 2, 3, track 2, no defects, total axle, 4, 7, 4, temperature, 5, 9 degrees, detector out.
1: Batch 9 UP 7870, confirm.
2: UP 7372 east, over.
1: UP 7870, coming over.
3: Go ahead, over.
1: Are you guys stopped yet, over?
3: Yeah, I'll stop here, RV 120, main track 2, over.
1: Delta 2-0 back here, fly.
3: Just recording, stop it now.
1: 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Batch 9, UP 7372, come on. Batch 9, UP 7372, come on.

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1: Justin?
0: Can I start some of these air tests, or is he doing something with those Dukes?
1: Tied up.
0: What's that?
1: Everyone's clear. This guy, Roosevelt's tied up. Train's yours.

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1: So I think there'll be like three west, but we'll have to see at some point down the way up over.

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0: All right, 119 for 202.
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0: All right, sir, okay, high ball, thank you.
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1: Alright, copy. 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

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You're just going to do it all there? All right. Well, after accepting the signal, CPF 225, you have permission to make multiple switching moves in the OS. Over.

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1: Yeah, I can hear you.
0: 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Blew the horn, they were in the middle of the rail, they got off. Maybe you can send somebody out there, maybe one of our usual police officers, go get a little spanking, telling them not to teach their kids to do dumb shit like that.
1: All right, two adults with two kids putting coins on tracks, and 100.5.
0: Yeah, that's correct. And they stood there, and then I was just baffled by what I saw. I mean, they weren't homeless. They weren't none of that. They're just literally out there doing that. I closed my mind.
1: Okay, copy. All right, let's see if I can get someone heading that way. I appreciate your help.
2: 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Frame speed 7.3. MPH temperature 6.0 degrees. Detector out.

There was an old story that I heard back in the day of an engineer up in Portland that was a kid playing chicken with the train. He stopped, the train got down, and spanked two of them.

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1: We're having some signal issues there, and we're probably going to end up having to take switches to the hand there to get you out of her.
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1: Rocket 30. Is this a good speed?

India, if you're ready for flagging instructions there, 3-1, we use GPS 093, ready to have a drop, 3-1.

Chope on S093. I cannot get the switches to line and lock your intended route. Do a signal issue, vandals. Cut some line out here, I guess. So, UP 1419. They need you to take the switches there from B lead to the main track. And that's all derails and dual control switches there coming from B lead to the Oakland main. And your hands and the hand throw, line up for your move. B lead to the main, east over.

B-Rails and dual control switch server. And then sent you authority to pass there. B-lead, CPS 093, B-lead to the main. He's okay to acknowledge PTC when you get it over. Thank you.

Yeah, it looks like it starts flagging maybe after you're docked and set out. Looks like it'll have a light car. Too close to the mid-dukes. I think if we just isolate one there after the work event, we should be fine there, over. Otherwise, you can disregard and go back, though.

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2: UP detector, milepost, 112.0, track 1, no defect, total axle, 9, temperature, 7, 3 degrees, detector out,

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1: Hanging out because 7-Eleven is coming up.

UP detector milepost 112.0 track 1 no defect total axle 3 2 temperature 7 3 degrees detector out.

WP8646. You'd be on a lookout, mile post 100.5. We had some trespassers placing coins on the track. A couple adults teaching children to put coins on the track, 100.5. Thank you, guys. Here you go.

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detector. 7.7, track 2, no. Temperature 6, 3 degrees, detector out.

0: RH1.
1: Yeah, Wes Colton, DP's here in, three rail, want to go 545 to 116.
0: Okay, head to 545, I'll get the flag down up there for you.
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5716 job. 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Alright, are you all stopped? We're stopped and we'll remain stopped. Okay. Next signal's probably gonna be for 119. 119. 119.

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Still some coat line there. We're going to have to flag it. 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

this is Dr. Badger, Venus 37650. I'm going to bring you guys down. You'll have to stop between switches there. The Eastern Market Bird off to get the Z train around before you guys can start to work at Pittsburgh. 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

Third milepost, 1, 1, 2, 0, track 1, no defect, total axle, 2, 4, temperature, 7, 6, degrees, detector out.

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1: Then what?

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Okay, how long is your time on the main line of that 44.1? Okay, come on, with the location, SBL 42.

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2: Seven, track 2, no defect. Total axle, 4, train speed, 8, 1, MPH, temperature, 6, 5 degrees, detector, out.

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1: Flyer.
0: Yes, sir. Wanted to report a dog in the rail that's still alive. Milepost 47.9. He's tucked next to the east rail. A small dog.
2: Yeah, below 60, 1045.
1: Thank you.
2: Thank you. Daryl, we're ready to blast off. Eyeball, scene location, and Amtrak. Thank you.
3: No defect. Total axle 100. Temperature 79 degrees. Detector out.
1: Okay, roger. Okay, let me, I'll get, hopefully animal services on it.
0: Yeah, that'd be great, thank you.
1: Thank you. Flyer.

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1: No defect. Total axle 100. Temperature 79 degrees. Detector out.
2: Okay, roger. Okay, let me, I'll get, hopefully animal services on it.
0: Yeah, that'd be great. Thank you.
2: Thank you.

0: 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I've got a call for an answer.
1: All right, I'll see what I can do.
0: I'm on hold with them.

0: 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What do you need?
1: I sent him a note. He needed a bar on me. I didn't know if he responded to it.
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0: Yeah, go ahead, over.
1: Yeah, PT-116, we're ready to go when you can take us.
0: Okay, behind Amtrak, you'll have signals.
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1: Herder 17, Todd. 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
0: 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No defects, total axles 3, 5. Detector out.

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0: detector, milepost, 1, 1, 2, 3, track 2, no defects, total axle, 4, 4, temperature, 6, 8 degrees, detector out.
1: Six, oh, that's 99.

like I said, you need to go 112 into 113, then out of 113 down to shove 110 to the north pass, over. Signal indication there. When you go back into the north pass, where you clear, over.

0: 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Detector working.
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Detector out.

UP detector milepost 112.3 track 2 no defects total axle 3.84 temperature 7.3 degrees detector out

8, 9, 10, 11, 12, 13, 14, 15, 16, 17, 18, 19, 20, 21, 22, 23, 24, 25, 26, 27, 28, 29, 30, 31, 32, 33, 34, 35, 36, 37, 38, 39, 40, 41, 42, 43, 44, 45, 46, 47, 48, 49, 50, 51, 52, 53, 54, 55, 56, 57, 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
0: Okay.
2: BN's got one going through and Amtrak's got one coming out, and we should be getting some lights. Over.
0: Here we go, thank you.

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1: Yeah, are you guys good for G-Track, Bowman to Colfax, or?

I will be waiting.

0: tower to 16, run. Hey, did you call for a ride?
1: I did. Hey, Darryl, I forgot something on that unit.
0: Hey, copy that. You pick it up on the way back to the coop.
1: I'm not sure if I released that independent.
2: Let's get it doubled up. I'll head out there and double check it.
1: All right.

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2, 2, 2, 2, 2, 2, 2, 2, 2, 2, 2, 2, 2, 2, 2, 2, 2, 2, 2, 2, 2, 2, 2, 2, 2, 2, 2, 2, 2, 2, 2, 2, 2, 2, 2, 2, 2, 2, 2, 2, 2, 2, 2, 2, 2, 2, 2, 2, 2, 2, 2, 2, 2, 2, 2, 2, 2, 2, 2, 2, 2, 2, 2, 2, 2, 2, 2, 2, 2, 2, 2, 2, 2, 2, 2, 2, 2, 2, 2, 2, 2, 2, 2, 2, 2, 2, 2, 2, 2, 2, 2, 2, 2, 2, 2, 2, 2, 2, 2, 2, 2, 2, 2, 2, 2, 2, 2, 2, 2, 2, 2, 2, 2, 2, 2, 2, 2, 2, 2, 2, 2, 2, 2, 2, 2, 2,

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57, Amtrak 701. 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That's correct, thank you.

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0: ball grid. 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Cut the autos off at 12, then your balance is gonna go to 23, and then power to the house. The 4-1 is working on that that city side right now. Give him a holler.
1: Track 7.4 diversion approved. RBO 87, 1-2.
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1: Don't know quite yet.
0: I'm just so excited for surprises.
1: I'm gonna stay clear, that's alright. I'll let you know if we're recovered.

0: 16.
1: Well, the PCS won't recover.
0: Slow ass.
2: UP dispatcher 257, over.
0: Rocket, over.
2: Go ahead, Rocket, needing to get one more light there, Sunset Whitney, over.
0: Yeah, we're all done here at Enterprise. We're ready to go to Sierra Pacific, whatever you can take.

0: Where's that one between? Over. Copy that. See probably a couple of them there. Over.
1: Yeah, this is the West Colton Power 9029 out here at Antelope in the OS here. Can't get our PCS to recover. Saying move handle to release, but it still won't recover.
0: It's saying move to release, and you do that, and it won't recover?
1: Correct. It just sits there saying to clear, go to release. I'm in release several times.
0: All right, copy that. Yeah, they had to drop everything, reboot the BCCB and the screens, air brake breaker, and then reboot everything back up.
2: Give a whirl.
1: Shut it all down, huh? Okay.

0: Okay, I was a little scared.
1: What's that?
0: I was a little scared.
1: Aww.
2: 6, west over. BNSF 7286.
3: Getting close to Colfax, just gonna give you a heads up, see if there's a crew for this. Wanna get to Roseville or are we tying down?

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1: Let me reach out to Stockton, I'll get back to you guys real quick, over.
2: Copy that, thank you.

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1: 62701, any chance we can get the signal at 99 for fuel then?
0: Signal's requested, over.
1: Okay, very good. Signal's been requested. Thank you. We'll give you a call once we stop.
0: Thank you. Dispatch out.

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1: 4.0.1, track 2. 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Detector out.

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1: Can you be dispatched to 256, over. 59, the Mariner, once the Mariner released, then I'll be able to take you out. Okay, here we go, as soon as they release.

Ranger, all stopped. Engineer's permission. Take back signal. CPRV 989. Signal's coming down. Over. Key 2. Dispatch out.

0: H1.
1: Yeah, knocked it all down, including the knife switch, brought it all back up, still nothing. Same problem.
0: All right, copy that. Truckers should be there any minute.
1: Cool.
2: I just that there's crew on duty for you guys at 1100, and looks like a flip, over.
3: I guess you're ready to copy mile 447.9. Small dog in the area hiding, possible that animal rescue comes out to remove. Be on the lookout, over.

0: is correct and okay at 1223, dispatcher BCS, over.
1: Okay, copy that. I'll get that submitted right now. I'll reach out to you here shortly.

0: crossed about, switch 5 to Antelope, over.
1: That is correct.
2: 9029.
3: 9029.
2: You still need help on leader?
0: Behind them there, main 2, over.
1: Cover that communication, main 2, thank you, 4359 out.
0: Thank you, dispatcher out.
3: 5-7, still there.
4: Get out of the way, Todd.
5: See help desk, go.
6: I'll fall right back at you, thank you. PA-646, help desk.
5: Was that 8-6, over?
6: Correct.
5: Where's your TCS number, over?
6: 3013.
5: That is 3013. Are you on the move, over?
6: Yeah.
5: What's going on with PGC today, over?
6: It's failed. Just went to failed.

0: locomotive running, over?
1: Yes, it is.
0: Are there any faults on the locomotive, over?

0: communication was lost, lead. Held our status, not okay.
1: Is that on the locomotive screen or the PTC screen, over?

0: LIG. Back into LR's health status, not okay. Communication with lost lead.
1: Reach out to the mechanical desk for that message you're getting on the locomotive screen there. Over. That LIG data is invalid, is on the, your PTC screen and you're moving. Is that correct, Laura?
0: Correct.
1: I could clear this up. You're gonna, with, at the very least, we're going to need to cycle the PTC breaker. But if you're having issues or codes on your locomotive screen, you'll need to reach out to the mechanical desk. Over.
0: All right.
1: Well, either way, give us a call back. Should you decide to stop, or you reach out to the mechanical desk and they instruct you to give us a call, over.

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1: Ready to try and recover?
0: Yes, sir.
1: Recovering now.

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1: We're recovering up here, so I think we're okay.

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1: Crew pad, got it.
0: Thank you.
2: Crew pad.
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0: 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Hey, car department's trying to get a hold of you.
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1: 67266. 67266.

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0: 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Can you do a Hunter Street shop over?
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0: I can barely hear your radio.
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0: minutes after them, over. Dispatch off.
1: Hey, dispatcher, sir. Dispatcher, you there?
0: Dispatcher, over.
1: Yes, sir, flyer here. We're all wrapped up with our work here at Plain Haven, ready to get back into Roseville, over.
0: All right, let me see where I can take you, over.
1: Thank you, sir. 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

2, detector, milepost, 9, 7.7, track 2, no defect, total axle, 6, 0, train speed, 2, 4, MPH, temperature, 7, 5 degrees, detector, out.

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0: UP-7888, over.
1: Outbound on board, ready to hit west, over.
0: Alright, boss, trying to clear a path for you here. It's going to be just a little bit, over.
1: 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Subway.
2: 116 for the subway, come on in. Let me know when you're in the clear and line behind.

0: 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UP 8646, just spoke with Foreman Fritzy. You have permission to enter those Form B limits at Mile Post 157 to Mile Post 160, over.
1: UP Dispatcher 257 to the LRR 54.
2: Yeah, go ahead.
1: Hey, about how much longer till you guys are ready for Citrus, over?
2: We're ready. We're all stopped Citrus right now, ready for yours.
1: All right, thank you.
3: Marcus, you got a copy?

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Yeah, we come in the east end and come to a hook with the trim set on that outside rail.

0: 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Spring speed 1.9.8. Temperature 7.6 degrees. Detector out.
1: WC car department. Yeah, two pound inks at this time.
2: Thank you.
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0: 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Thank you, guys.
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2: Be ready to go in a couple minutes over.
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Hurricane Mechanical to the 8646, come in. Ticket they got. Ticket, you guys got, PDC issues there? Or?

0: 57 of the rocket, over.
1: Yeah, I see that. So the Eldar, the LIG, and all that has to do with the PTC system. So it's a PTC issue, but if they want to blame it on a locomotive issue, then they can. If it's up and running for you guys there, they can log back in and see if it'll last.

more problems with it, you'll have to get a hold of the PTC desk again. And so basically, they're the only ones that can put defects on the locomotive for a PTC issue. So they'll have to put a defect on it and show that as having PTC bad and failed in state or failed in route. Get everything noted here if you guys have any other problems. Just have them give us a shout back.

0: Dispatcher 257 to the Rocket, over. UP 9924. Copy that, appreciate that. I don't have that channel.
1: Over.
0: Yeah, if you would, I'd appreciate it. Thank you.

0: work. We'll take care of Pittsburgh. Okay.
1: Hey, Rocket. I may have misunderstood you. I thought you guys were headed back. Is that not the case? Over. Yeah, if we can, please.

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1: Second conductor here on the fire of 208.
2: 10 center, times 2, 208.

0: 257, over.
1: 57, rocket, over.
0: Go ahead, rocket, over.
1: Yeah, we're in the clear here at Sierra Pacific, and I'll switch to mine for main to main movement, over.
0: I understand UP9924 is in the clear at Sierra Pacific, line to lock behind, over.
1: That is correct, over.
0: Alright, thanks guys, appreciate it.
1: Yeah, we'll give you a call when the southbounder goes past.
0: Copy.
2: Detector, milepost 97.7, track 1, no defect. Total axle 566, same speed 41, MPH, temperature 78 degrees. Detector out.
3: That's all correct. Dispatch out.
0: 257 to the UP9902, over.

Dispatcher 257 UP9902 over. Hey, up there, mile pole 47.9, small dog hiding. Possible that animal rescue comes out to remove. Be on the lookout. Mile pole 47.9 over. That's correct and okay. 1343 BCS over.

0: UP dispatcher 257 to the UP 9081, over. UP dispatcher 257, UP 9081, over. Did you guys see a dog or anything out there at that mile pole 47.9, over?
1: No, nothing seen, over.
0: Nothing seen, all right, thank you. Dispatcher out.

0: dispatcher, 262, over. Go ahead, over. Yeah, understand, you're all in the clear, things lined and logged normal, ready to release that track permit. Can you repeat that permit number for me one more time, over? I'm ready for your release, over.
1: Up, WCB, over.
2: Later.
1: You should get a line up here in a second. As soon as you do, take the signal, 130, call me at the Hump Road crossing.
2: Okay, just got it, 130, call it at the Hump Road crossing.
1: And you guys are cut in rear, correct?
2: By two, by one.
0: Correct, over.

Roger 257, you BNSF 9112, over. At mile 447.9, 47.9, be on the lookout for a small dog, possible animal control out there to remove, over.

UP dispatcher 257, UP 9029, over. Milepole 47.9, that's 47.9. Be on the lookout for a small dog or possibly animal control out there to remove. Over. That is correct. And okay, 1349, dispatcher BCS, over.

0: Access, Stockton Dispatch, Business, 7403. Hey, 713's a troll, watch port behind them. We're going to give it a shot. We got roughly an hour between them and 716, so we'll see if we can get it done here.
1: Hey, the Folsom's set in 130 already, so you can leave it right there on that big rental track right behind the building.

0: closes all through night.
1: It varies all the time because you don't know if the pulse is set, but today we do know it's set at 1:30, so you're good.
2: So on the other side of the crossing, right?

57, over. Copy that, no dog catcher, no dog, appreciate that, over. Thank you, dispatcher out.

Hey Matt, when you can get a line up, pullback 2 and then grab 206 for pullback 2. 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

0: go ahead. 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And cut in to 581 if it's unlocked.
1: Cut in to 581. Okay, I thought you were taking the thumb drop. Right on call.
0: I know, and they need your power, so we got roustabouts heading over your way. 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You guys are going to take the rear dupe to the house. So just set the cut ends only to 581.
1: Okay, cut ends only to 581, okay.
0: Yeah, you guys are the hottest thing in the yard right now. 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
1: We pulled out 6 last, I believe, so I don't believe you are.
0: Okay, there you go. 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
1: But we brought 8 in. 8 in was the last thing, so you'll have to line that switch of the 7.

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1: AGP 8920 South, over.
0: 920 South, over.
1: Yeah, I think we got stepped on. Can we get a read back the detector for axles at 116.8, over?
0: 612, over.
1: All right, 612, that's what we got. Thank you.
0: Thank you, dispatcher out.

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1: What?
0: Yeah, Green River, we got lights in, over.
1: When you're ready, 119-201.
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8, 4, 3, 2, 1, 2, 3, 2, 7, 1, 2, 3, 2, 7, 1, 2, 3, 2, 7, 1, 2, 3, 2, 7, 1, 2, 3, 2, 7, 1, 2, 3, 2, 7, 1, 2, 3, 2, 7, 1, 2, 3, 2, 7, 1, 2, 3, 2, 7, 1, 2, 3, 2, 7, 1, 2, 3, 2, 7, 1, 2, 3, 2, 7, 1, 2, 3, 2, 7, 1, 2, 3, 2, 7, 1, 2, 3, 2, 7, 1, 2, 3, 2, 7, 1, 2, 3, 2, 7, 1, 2, 3, 2, 7, 1, 2, 3, 2, 7, 1, 2, 3, 2, 7, 1, 2, 3, 2, 7, 1, 2, 3, 2, 7, 1, 2, 3, 2, 7, 1, 2, 3, 2, 7, 1, 2,

0: 2, detector, milepost, 9, 7.7, track 1, no defect, total axle, 3, 0, 6, train speed, 2, 9, MPH, temperature, 8, 0, degrees, detector, out.
1: Airborne line step out 201, talk to the hurricane, line up pullback 2, head into 203, cut ins and everything behind, stay in 1.
2: Alright, copy that. Line out. West ends are the 201, pullback 2, talk to the herder, leave mids in 201 and the rest of 203.
3: Sector 262, over.
4: River, pullback 2, line straight for you.
2: Pullback 2, line straight. Here we go. Thank you.
3: Copy that. Terminated Emeryville and then going into the yard at Kirk. 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

0: Airbus. 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
1: Okay, wait. 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

0: 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Out there, but I can't delay them, over. All right, you're looking for authority there on the main track at Sierra and proceed north or south, over. PTC up, over. All right, I'll send it to your PTC when you receive it. You can act on it. Where are you going to clear up when you leave there? Over. All right, look for that authority. 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
1: Here.

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0: docked into the hump, over.
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0: Come on in for 205, thank you.
1: You gotta pick one up at the house. I don't know if you gotta set one out, but you gotta grab one at the house.
0: And pick something up at the house, okay?
2: Go ahead, over.
3: Yeah, milepole 47.9, 47.9, report of a small dog, possible animal rescue out in the area, 47.9, over.
2: All right, let's say that milepole 47.9, small dog,
3: that's correct, okay, 1445, BCS, over.
2: Okay, 1445, BCS, over.
3: That is correct, over. UP4359, are you guys stopped? Over.
2: We are. It looks like I heard Fresno's nice, but this train's supposed to go to Dunsbury.
3: Copy your stop. Taking that light back. I'll get you routed the right way. Over.
2: Thanks, sir.

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1: Yeah, Scoopy Cougar.
0: Hey, how long will it take you to get cleared up if I give you this time, this next time?
1: To get through that point, it probably takes me probably about 5 to 10 minutes, and then going 101 to 93 takes about

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1: Change.
0: Thank you for dispatch out.

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1: Power to 16. Hey, it's actually a 3x1 when you get over here with it. Looks like the 2533 will be the single remote.

0: Last camp, Chad. You got about two more.
1: Two more.
0: Clear 205.
1: Doctor's in the clear 205. 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

0: stuff for the outbound crew. Over.
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2: All right, thanks, sir.

0: Yardmaster coming over.
1: Go ahead.
0: Hey, Jim, this is that single unit. Are we going out Citrus here off the Dupe?
1: Correct.
0: Okay, the line out of 5, or 7, I mean.
1: How soon you be ready?
2: Sergeant Herter.
0: Engineer's on that unit right now. I'm just at the switch.
1: Again.
0: Okay, the line out of 5.
2: Hey, Sean, I'm ready to come out of the, where are we at? 205 around the Y for the house.
3: Hey, 205, 119 for the signal. Come on out there.
2: 195, 119 signal, thanks.
3: Up, I will not be here tomorrow.
2: Hey, neither will I. Maybe we're going to the same place.
3: Maybe.
2: He can make arrangements too.
3: That sounds good.
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1: Here, Sean, they canceled your day off.
2: Sean, he deserves a lot of days off.

0: you to come out. I got you lined out. I'll hop on as you go by. We're going up Citrus.
1: Back here.
2: Okay, I'm gonna drop the link on this rear one.
1: All right.

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0: Fritzy, over. 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
1: Thank you. That's the 62, or no, that's the 6460.
0: I see the OS shunt at 153. I thought you guys wanted to cross over from 2-1 over. Okay, if you guys aren't ready yet to reverse that west crossover, you still got people coming west over. Time, he'll give foul time, we'll approve it, and then at that point, we'll get the west crossover line for your movement 2-1 over.

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1: UP 5550 West Pass location with Fell Track Main 1. Saying that permit now.
2: And just a heads up, the gang is down at Gold Run Main 2. They want to cross over to Main 1 here shortly. How long do you think it will take you to get down to Gold Run, over?
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1: All right, thanks, sir.

at your 9 to Girton, over. The gang is ready to make their move from 2 to 1 at Gold Run. They want to reverse the west crossover. Do they got permission, over? And they want to work the way up to 157. Is that going to be an issue, over? They got permission to cross over from 2 to 1 here at Gold Run. Thank you, over.

0: Dispatcher 257, over. UP Dispatcher 257, over. Dispatcher, over.
1: Yeah, 6460, over.
0: UP 6460, over.
1: Yes, sir, out. Citrus back in, switch 5, please, over.
0: Alright, what job are you, over?
1: WCRBB, the 6460 is that lone dupe, over.

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0: 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Total axle 4-4, same speed 7-7, M28, temperature 8-3 degrees. Detector out.
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3: Yeah, we're just getting some light there.
1: Hang on, stay stopped. 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
1: Okay, I'll get Amtrak by you there, and then I'll get you up there next in line.
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1: P dispatcher 257 to Skupik, over.
4: Skupik, go ahead. Go ahead.
1: Yeah, verify that. That train is past your, where you're going to foul the tracks, that westbound, over. Understand UP 4359 west, past location you're going to foul, I'll send your time, over.

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0: 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I confirm my reverse move, so I'll let you know what exactly is your mouth for.
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1: Hey, 460 single units in traffic.
0: How long we look in there, UP9922, over. Copy. UP992 has permission to make a reverse move, over.

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0: Now, Berger.
1: Berger, what?
0: Yeah, we're ready to come out of the east end, 204, to make our way to the subway.
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0: just have a rear duper just to cut it. Green River, 202, 119 for the signal, West Cole Fire heading.
1: Stockton, that'll do. 7-5.

0: 6-1, go ahead.
1: Back to
0: 6-5, I guess I got something to do. Yeah, I'm dropping both E-rails. Come on in to West Yard 3 to a hook with the 9900. You're taking the 9900 and the one behind it, 9916.
2: Okay,
1: this is the
2: West Yard 3,
1: 9900.
2: JAI 260, over.
1: Abstract number 5, we are ready
2: to depart. Hey, copy that, Abstract 5 ready to depart,
1: see
2: the location, over.
1: Abstract 5,
2: thank you, Abstract 5. You guys all clear of the OS there at Gold Run under current time, over. Gurren's plan when he gets up to 160, but we'll just plan on having this SPRV go main 2 at switch 9. Thank you, over.
1: Okay.

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Get your lights for 116. 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

copy our hand. Five, stuck.

Dispatcher 257 of the YRV-16, over. Speed restriction for you to copy when you're ready, over. Alright, from milepole 106.2 to milepole 106.4, do not exceed 10, it's 10 mph on main track 2, no flags displayed, over.

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1: You do the same. Nice seeing you.
2: Basher 257, over.
3: 257,
2: UP 3080 West, over. Look for lights, over.
3: Alright, look for lights.
2: P dispatcher 257, over.
0: Yeah, Scoopic 57.
2: Scoopic, minute equipment clear, CPRV 090, over. Alright, line in those for main two.
0: Copy. Thank you very much for your help, sir.
2: Thank you, dispatcher out.

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1: Yes, sir, here we go, here we go.
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1: All right, just change, advance approach.

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Total axle 184. Stream speed 47. MPH temperature 83 degrees. Detector out.

0: Whitetail, I've all back at you there, gypsum train, over. Okay, thanks for the heads up, over.
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0: in 501 to Hook, time down, leave him running, please.
1: Alright, 501, Hook, time down, leave him running.
2: Total axle, 206, same speed, 44, MPH, temperature, 84 degrees, detector, out.
1: Alright, GR, all the points, 15, D's in the dirt, bring it back, 15 to start, 1-5.

0: Bus Garrett, can you swing up top and grab this paperwork for the 59? They're currently in the roundhouse. I'll find out what rail you can drop it off on.
1: Copy. 59.
0: Hey, it's Eastwood. Hey, what rail are you in? The town bus is heading that way right now. I can give them your paperwork.

0: Path 9112 inbound, calling the outbound, over.
1: Go ahead, Albert.
0: Hey, fellas, we just took the light at Antelope on the downslope to the pad now, over.
1: Sounds good, we'll be out there.
0: Okay, yeah, you're good on everything up here, over.
1: All right, appreciate it, thank you.

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2: 9112 east, answering, over. Signals may drop on approach to RV106, over.
3: Okay, roger that. Signals may drop on the approach to RV106. Yeah, thanks for the heads up, DS. Wanted to check in with you also. Where's that sister train at coming the opposite direction we're supposed to flip on, over?
2: They are at Rockland, over.
3: Okay, yeah, roger that, DS. Pulling up to the pad here at the to do our change out with your crew here, and momentarily, over.
2: Copy that, appreciate it. Dispatch out.

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1: Mechanical's clear, West 3. Thank you. 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
0: You too, thanks.
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1: UP 9902, LRS 59, over.
0: LRS 59, over.
1: Hey, good afternoon. Ready to come out of switch 5 for Antelope, please.
0: I've got Z lined up through there. I'll get you out after that, over.
1: All right, after Z, look for lights. Thank you.
0: Thank you, dispatcher out.

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0: Tower RB 16.
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1: Nothing. 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
0: 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They just need to tie down so that they can fuel it.
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0: Yeah, you have to spin everything down.
1: 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They can get started.
0: Yep, sorry. Thank you, guys. 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

0: 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You'll be protected. One track, that's a soon, over. Correct, dispatch out.
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1: T detector, milepost 111.0, track 2, detector working.

UP detector milepost 112.3 track 2 no defect total axle 4 2 8 temperature 8 7 degrees detector out

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1: 47 Idle Act Class 2, the market takes out.
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3: Southbound coming off the wide, and we're sitting on 2 at 106.
4: You just passed that location. They reported at milepost 123.25. Did you happen to see anybody when you passed that location? Over.
5: 14 cars for Roseville. Look for lights, over.

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0: Yeah, I guess you're waiting on a Z-train. Any chance you can back up to the east derail? 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And that Z-train's just going through Rockland still.
1: Okay, back up to clear the east derail.
0: Correct, thank you.
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0: 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Yeah, give me that number.
1: Got it. 66173.
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1: Here's
0: test, thank you.

0: 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No defects. Total axles 184. Detector out.
1: Folsom will go 120, 119, 202.
2: Yeah, 120, 119 for 202.
3: Call me this tomorrow, Scott. 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

detector milepost 112.3 track 2 no defects total axles 184 temperature 75 degrees detector out.

0: UP detector milepost 112.0 track 1 no defect total axle 204 temperature 94 degrees detector out.
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1: I understand you're all good for 2-track, Bowman and Colfax. Also be advised, I have a BLI for a trespasser when you're ready to copy over.
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1: 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Trespasser, white male 40s, wearing blue shirt, last seen on overpass near highway, over.
2: Milepost 123.25, main track 2. There on the overpass, there was a white male that was last seen. Over.
1: Copy, that's correct. Data couldn't specify, so we just said all tracks. Yeah, he's last seen on the overpass near the highway. Over.
2: All right, all tracks on the overpass by milepost 123.25. Understood.
1: Thank you. Okay, time 16:55. 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
0: Speed 5, 6, M28, temperature 8, 4 degrees, detector out.

0: dispatcher, 257 to 59. Looks like you guys are taking that light over.
1: We're taking the light right now, over.
0: Copy. Thanks, guys. Dispatcher out.